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0: one from Cody Johnson. That's The Fall on Taste of Country Nights with Evan Paul. Thanks for being a part of the show tonight. I got a beer for you. I mean, not for real, but through the radio, I'll give you a beer. Chris Jansen's Me and a Beer is coming up for you in less than 10 minutes. Luke Combs on the way. Now it's Kane Brown on Taste of Country Nights.
1: You

0: Richard Heitz, Evan Paul with Jason Aldean. All right, you get into a bar fight. Which country artists do you want to have with you on your side?
1: I'd probably take Brantley.
0: I knew you were going to say that.
1: I feel like me and Brantley could do some work, so I'll take him.
2: She said.

0: That is Chris Jansen, Me and a Beer on Taste of Country Nights. Last week, Chris Jansen and Keith Urban actually got up on stage at the Gulf Coast Jam, and they played Days Go By together. And that was like a cool thing to watch on Instagram. It's Evan Paul here with you. A New York City funeral home is in hot water after the family finds a stranger in their dad's coffin. Jose Felipe, 84 years old, died recently when his family arrived at the wake last Thursday to say their final goodbyes. The funeral, it was an open coffin, and when they walked up, it wasn't their dad. It was just some random dude. Now listen to this. The funeral home said the mix-up was because they got two bodies with similar names at similar times. Dude, if I was at a funeral, imagine walking up to an open casket to say your final goodbyes and it's somebody you don't even know. Oh my gosh, I would be so mad.
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0: Georgia Line on Taste of Country Nights. If you didn't know, Florida Georgia Line has been on hiatus for a couple years. They're not together anymore, but recently the two have been spotted hanging out, and Tyler even said they might play some shows as Florida Georgia Line in 2027. So we're hanging on to hope. We're hanging on. It's Evan Paul, and here's brand new country from John Morgan called Kid Myself on Taste of Country Nights.
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Taste of Country Nights. Thanks for hanging with me. I want to give a shout out to Judd and Amy. They're both listening tonight, working the second shift at Powers Construction. Thanks for having us on tonight. If you

Morty, favorite country song, A Taste of Country Nights. Coming up next, we're going to talk about what's trending in country music news after George Burge and Luke Bryan, they teamed up for Ride Three Times. It's just easier to say that than Ride, Ride, Ride.

0: George Burge featuring Luke Bryan is called Ride, Ride, Ride on Taste of Country Nights. It's Evan Paul getting a look at what's trending in country music news at tasteofcountry.com. Riley Green is one of the busiest guys in country music right now. He was just on Marshall's, the Yellowstone spinoff, and he's going to be a coach on the upcoming season 30 of The Voice. Now, Riley Green is very pumped that he's going to be on The Voice. He says there's two reasons that he got that job. One of them was that he taught Jimmy Fallon how to do the duck call on the Jimmy Fallon show. What was the other reason that Riley Green says he got the look to be on The Voice? 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

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As of now, no police reports have been filed.

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0: is Jordan Davis, and join me as I co-host Taste of Country Nights with Evan Paul this Friday night, starting at 7 p.m.
1: Excited for Jordan to stop by tomorrow night. Here he is with Thomas Rhett and Ain't a Bad Life on Taste of Country Nights.

0: Country there from Luke Bryan. That's called Country and She Knows It on Taste of Country Nights with Evan Paul. Shout out to all my dog owners out there and cats. We're a cat household with me and my wife there. But what are the top 10 burning questions that people have for their pets? Someone actually did a survey on what pet owners really wish they could ask their pets. Here are some of the top things. Which family members do you like and dislike? Am I a good owner? What's your favorite type of food? Do you wish I did anything differently? What's your favorite thing we do together? These are the top questions people wish they could ask their pet. Do you understand every word I say? Do you like your life? Are you happy? The thing I always want to know, any animal that we've ever had, is what they're actually thinking, if they can understand what I'm saying. Because I have a theory that our pets actually know every word we're saying and they think we're stupid. Hang on, I'm coming back. I got Dierks Bentley on the way, Ella Langley with Choosing Texas, and Luke Combs coming up with Taste of Country Nights with Evan Paul.
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Thanks for tuning in while you're getting your work done on this second shift. I got Low Cash for you and Wrong Hearts on Taste of Country Nights.

0: hanging out here with Luke Combs. What's the deal on the new house? Are you guys still living in the two-bedroom house?
1: So me and my wife have been building a house for about a year now that should be done in about a year from now. we're anxiously awaiting the finishing of that.
0: Okay.
1: We're in the same house. We will for about 8 months have 3 children in the same bedroom. 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
0: Wow.
1: So it's going to be very interesting times.
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0: That is new country from Parmalee. 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

Nights, new one called What If We Don't on your Taste of Country Nights daily download. This is the part of the show where we hit the brakes and we play two brand new country songs back to back for you to check out what's next in country music. You're going to be hearing a lot of this one. It's John Paul.

0: hanging out with Lady A here on Taste of Country Nights. And we were talking about how Dave from the band used to act like the tour manager of the band back in the day. Charles was saying something about that.
1: I still remember Dave on the phone, though, calling as if he was our, but and pretending, going, yeah, I've got this group, and you'll love it. Three-part harmonies.
2: Fantastic.
1: It harkens back to a day, and it, you know.
3: And no, not $150, $200. They need $200.
1: Wow. Yeah. It's like, well, there's gas. There's no budget. Could you make it $250?
0: Wow, that's awesome.
2: Gotta make that sale. Come on.
0: Yeah, well, you can retire and be an agent, man.
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1: Excited for that tomorrow night. Taste of Country Nights with Evan Paul. If you like having all five fingers on your hand, you want to stay away from this lawn chair that just got recalled by the Consumer Product Safety Commission because it can amputate your fingers. The chair is a Giantex lawn chair sold on Amazon between August 23 and October 25. It's recalled due to a chance for you to get your finger amputated because that happened to a customer as they were going to their kids' ball game. You know, they open up their chair and it's not funny, but their finger got cut off. So you need to, be on a lookout for those recalled lawn chairs by the brand Giantex. Don't say I didn't warn you. Coming up next, I got New Country, Luke Combs on the way, Jelly Roll, and Dan and Shay. They've got a brand new powerful track called Say So. I'll play that for you next on Taste of Country Nights.
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0: I got Dan and Che here with me on Taste of Country Nights. What do you require backstage? What's on your list?
1: Not much.
2: Literally nothing. Like, we're so simple out there on the road. We don't even have waters in our dressing room, which sometimes it gets hot out there, right? We get off stage and we're dying. We're like scooping in the sink. You know, some of these stadiums, this is the weirdest pet peeve ever. I totally get the initiative, like water saving, environmental thing. The sensor sinks, right? Trying to wash your hands, or like you're out there trying to shave before a show and the water just doesn't run. I feel like I end up wasting more water than just the old school flip the thing 100%. And let it roll. But whenever you got a good one, you can go under and do like the, cup your hand and drink the water. And sometimes somebody be like, dude, we'll get you a bottle of water. Here you go.
0: But you guys have won Grammys.
2: Literally nothing. I just feel like I don't like wasting things, and I don't want to get like a big spread and then we don't touch any of it.
1: Yeah,
2: it's like,
1: which we usually don't.

there would change my mind. Riley Green is gearing up to be a coach on season 30 of The Voice, which kicks off in September. He says one of the reasons he got that job is when he went on Jimmy Fallon's Late Show and taught Jimmy how to do the duck call. That apparently led Riley Green to getting his gig on The Voice. It's Evan Paul with you on this Thursday night with Luke Combs.

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Now it's Laura and Elena featuring Chase Matthew and All My Exes on Taste of Country Nights. Another

0: New country there from Lauren Elena featuring Chase Matthew. It's called All My Exes. And you would think that'd be like Lauren Elena's husband's least favorite song, you know, a song about her exes. But she told me that's her husband's favorite song of hers. It's Evan Paul getting a look at what's trending in country music news at tasteofcountry.com. Riley Green is one of the busiest guys in country music right now. He was just on Marshall's, the Yellowstone spinoff, and he's going to be a coach on the upcoming season 30 of The Voice. Now, Riley Green is very pumped that he's going to be on The Voice. He says there's two reasons that he got that job. One of them was that he taught Jimmy Fallon how to do the duck call on the Jimmy Fallon show. What was the other reason that Riley Green says he got the look to be on The Voice? You can see at tasteofcountry.com.
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Number 3.

Man, if you're trying to dance to that, you got to be out of breath by now. Tucker Wetmore in at number three with Brunette. It's Evan Paul counting down the three most requested songs of the night. Don't blame the messenger if your song didn't make the countdown. 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It's Kane Brown, his latest track called Woman, on your Taste of Country Nights Top 3 Countdown.

0: I've said hundreds of times, that was Luke Combs in at number one with Sleepless in a Hotel Room on Taste of Country Nights. 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And hang on for a brand new track I want you to check out from Jacob Hackworth. That's going to be right after Dustin Lynch on Taste of Country Nights.
1: I'm a dirt road in the headlights. I'm a mama's boy. I'm a fist fight. Kind of county line, kind of cold.

0: 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It's called What Took You So Long on Taste of Country Nights.
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0: east of Country Nights. We're hanging out with our guest co-host tonight, Kenny Chesney.
1: What's the difference, would you say, like when you're playing one of your stadium shows as opposed to like a small, intimate show? Like, what's the difference as a performer?

Well, they're both, I mean, it's two different animals. You know, to go to a stadium show, when I first started doing stadium shows, I went, wow, there's a lot more ground to cover. You know, I got to the point where we felt really good in arenas and we'd worked our way up to that point. And then we started going to the stadiums, and that's a whole different, you know, different level. But we've been doing stadiums now since 2005. It's crazy to think about. So in the planning and in the production and in the planning of the set list, I'm in my brain, I'm going, okay, how good a shape are you going to have to be in to do this? And it's always, I got to be, you know, the music's one thing.

Post Malone, Blake Shelton, Pour Me a Drink. You can thank Post Malone for Blake Shelton's last album. Blake said he was re-energized when he worked with Post Malone, and it made him fired up to want to make new country, and that's why he made that last album. It's Evan Paul. Here's Lainey Wilson. She's a newlywed, by the way. If you didn't know, she just got married a couple weeks ago. Got the pictures for you at tasteofcountry.com. Here's Heart Like a Truck. I

Russell Dickerson and Happened to Me on Taste of Country Nights. That is Russell Dickerson's biggest song to date. It is everywhere. I think I heard it at a Walgreens the other day. Let's check out this brand new one together. It's Water at a Wedding from Graylin James. It's on Taste of Country Nights.

0: New country there from Graylin James. That's called Water at a Wedding on A Taste of Country Nights with Evan Paul. Appreciate you having me on this Thursday night. Been getting a lot of phone calls tonight. Thank you guys for checking in. There's been some crazy things. I don't know. Is it a full moon out there? I haven't been able to look, but certainly some crazy things out there happening with people listening. Coming up next, Morgan Wallen's got a pack of cigarettes. He's in the back packing them up right now. 20 cigarettes is coming up. And Ella Langley, her duet with Morgan Wallen, got to play that as well, called I Can't Love You Anymore. That's going to kick us off next. Thanks for jamming with us tonight on Taste of Country Nights with Evan Paul.
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0: Happy Friday, guys. It's the third shift. I'm Brett Allen. Getting ready to stay up with you all night. I got some great stuff on the way. New country from Corey Kent. Going to hear from Trey Pendley. And something I hope you never stop doing on Ubers. That's coming up next.
1: You can tell your old man you'd do some largemouth fishing another time. You got too much on your plate.

There's a box of greasy parts sitting in the trunk of that 65. Still waiting on you and your

Woke all alone one Sunday morning with this song stuck in my head. And in that moment, something or someone spoke to me. They said there was still a verse that needed to be written for this song. And to get up and write it down. There's a book that's sitting in your house somewhere that could use some dusting off. There's a man who died for all our sins. Hang him from the cross. You can give your life to Jesus and he'll give you a second chance.

Uber just released its 10th annual Lost and Found Index with the most common and most unusual items left behind by passengers in the last year. I'll share some of them coming up with you next after Corey Kent and Coe Wetzel.

0: It's Trey Pendley with Family Man on the Third Shift. I'm Brett Allen, and yeah, I hope people never stop leaving things behind in Ubers. I love looking through this list. Hard to believe they've been doing this Lost and Found Index for 10 years now, and they kind of tell the things that people have left behind that are kind of unusual. Really, it's the most common things that are left behind, and then the most unusual things like a 75-gallon fish tank, a live fish, dentures, all on the list. The thing I don't understand is $200 worth of Temu items. Like, if you've ever bought anything from Temu, you know that that's a lot of stuff. $200 from Temu has got to be like in a moving van. What's the craziest thing you've ever left behind on an Uber? Let me know through our app. I'd love to hear your suggestion.
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The 6th annual Folds of Honor Tennessee Rock and Jock Celebrity Softball Game took place on Monday, and Zach Topp came ready to play. I mean, we're talking beer, helmet, smoking cigarettes, the whole shot. Here's Zach Topp. Playing.

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Swifties going a little crazy today. Taylor Swift recorded a song for Toy Story 5. Now, the movie doesn't come out until June 19th, but the Taylor Swift song is getting dropped today. It's called I Knew It, I Knew You. Here's Carrie Underwood, Before He Cheats.

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Flying through your Friday morning, it's the Third Shift. I'm Brett Allen. Hang on for Riley Green. He's coming up. But first, it's the Pride of Australia. Here's Mac Geiger with String By on the Third Shift.

There's no question when it comes to doing good deeds, country music stars get in line. Jason Aldean was helping Darius Rucker do some good this week. I got that coming up for you in just a little bit. But first, Riley Green. Here's Worst Way as we stay up all night on the Third Shift.

0: Jason Aldean did a little good with his friend Darius Rucker this week for St. Jude. There he is with Don't Tell on Me on the third shift. I'm Brett Allen. Darius Rucker started getting involved with St. Jude back in 2008. And ever since, he's been doing his Darius and Friends benefit concert. This was the 17th edition supporting St. Jude. And he always gets some friends together. He's actually raised more than $5.1 million with this concert. Jason Aldean was one of the many friends that joined him. Jason Aldean, Lauren Elena, Randy Houser, and more. And of course, if you want to see more on that, we've got it for you at tasteofcountry.com.
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Well, Amazon decided to announce that they're going to have Prime Day again this year, although it's not just one day. I love how they say Prime Day, but it's June 23rd through the 26th. 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
1: A few days before he turned 80, he was sitting out back in a rocker. He said, "What you been up to lately?"

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It's all the new stuff all at once. It's new after two. Six brand new songs in a row on the third shift. I'm Brett Allen with the latest here from Jackson Dean. Here's Make a Liar.

learned that Russell Dickerson had a very famous friend before he even got into country music. I'll share that with you coming up after Kelsey Hart. Here's Fireworks on the Third Shift.

0: That's Russell Dickerson with Worth You're Wild on the third shift. I'm Brett Allen. I had no idea that long before he was, you know, on country radio, he was really immersed in the local rock and alternative music scenes where he lived. He and his longtime close friend, Brandy Cyrus. Yeah, sister to Miley Cyrus, used to hit up every local metal gig and all ages rock show in town. They actually went to college together. Their freshman year, they were together at Middle Tennessee State University before he transferred to Belmont University to finish his music degree. I never would have guessed that Russell Dickerson had any connection to Miley Cyrus and her family, but sure enough, was good friends with her sister Brandy.
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I am going to see them once at Red Rocks. I'm going to make it happen. That's like on my bucket list. Zach Brown Band with Toes. It's the Third Shift with George Burge and Luke Bryan together. Here's Ride, Ride, Ride.

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Do you ever have one of those weekends where you're looking at it and going, yeah, I'm not doing anything this weekend? Not because I don't have anything planned, but because I don't want to do anything this weekend. It's been a busy week, so this weekend's going to be kind of chill out. What's up, guys? I'm Brett Allen with Caroline Jones. Here's your It For Me, Honey.

people starting to think about summertime drinks right now. What are going to be the popular cocktails this summer? Tell you which liquors you're going to want to stock up on next. Pretty's girl, I-

0: Charles Wesley Godwin. There's Better That Way, along with Luke Combs on the third shift. I'm Brett Allen. If you're starting to stock up the liquor cabinet for the summer, some bartenders and mixologists have started to share which cocktails they think are going to be everywhere this year. If you want to have that stuff for your guests when they come over, classic drinks like Palomas and spritzes of all kinds, evidently going to be sticking around this summer. And according to cocktail experts, gimlets, I've never had a gimlet. I don't even know if I'm saying it right. Passion fruit margaritas and lychee martinis are also going to be popular. So whatever those drinks are, you might want to stock up the liquors for those. I've never had any of them.
1: Congress is making...
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You're going to get to go see Megan Maroney on her Cloud 9 tour. If you win our big contest, we've got it going on right now. We're going to give out five codes today. 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

All right, you guys want to play some useless trivia? I'll tell you what, I'll give you the question. You can play if you want, and if you don't want to, then no big deal. We're just going to try and pass the time. The question today, the average age for a person to learn this skill is 8 years old. What skill is it? Let me know what you think through our app. I'll come back with the right answer next.

The average age for a person to learn this skill is 8 years old. What do you think it is? The answer I was looking for? Swimming. It's a good age to learn. You got to learn when you're young. Here's Eric Church. It's Springsteen.

0: We're the station sending you to go see Megan Maroney. I got more on that coming up in just a bit. I'm Brett Allen. Megan is on the way. First, though, it's Dylan Marlowe and Dylan Scott with Boys Back Home.
1: Yeah.

Megan Maroney playing Bridgestone Arena in August. We want you to be there in Nashville when she goes. A Cloud 9 tour coming through. You and a friend get to go. We'll get you there. Airfare, hotel accommodations. Airfare's not cheap these days either. So we're going to get you there, get you the tickets to the show. Just be listening today for the codes. First one's at 8:20. Here's Megan now.

0: Thomas Rhett with Riley Green. There's half of me on the third shift. I'm Brett Allen. Thomas, of course, a big songwriter. He says that he's always thinking about songs. Him and his dad both have, got multiple writing credits. And he was asked recently, what's the key to writing a good country song?
1: The key to writing a good song, man, I think, is really just telling your truth. In my phone, I've got thousands and thousands of song titles in my notes section, literally just from living life, you know, watching a kid do something or watching a friend do something or hearing a story from someone. And as a songwriter, I think your ears are just always open. It's kind of the blessing and the curse of being a songwriter. It's like you can have conversation, but you're always still kind of thinking while you're talking.
0: That sounds like a huge blessing to me. I can't imagine being that observant, right? So many moments that we have, we just let pass by. We experience them, but we don't really, write them down. We don't journal them. So to be a songwriter and be able to notice them when they're happening, I think is a huge blessing.

I said it before, I'll say it again. The world is better with you in it. And that's true. I was just talking about my friend that I lost 18 years ago to suicide. And I wish I was talking with him instead of talking about him. If you need some help,

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Megan Maroney, her Cloud 9 tour playing Bridgestone Arena in August. You could be there for the show. 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

0: It's the third shift. I'm Brett Allen, sending you into the weekend with a sing-along song. Have a good one, guys. We'll see you back here on Monday. Here's Ella and Riley. It's You Look Like You Love Me.
1: I was all but 22, I think, at the time. I'd been out on the road, lonely at night. And it'd been a while.

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B98.5. It's the Morning Buzz. It's Cooper. Thank you for starting your day with us. Finally, Friday. Just a few more hours before we kick off another weekend with Thomas Rhett and Brantley Gilbert on the way. It's Luke Bryan and Crash My Party on B98.5.

B98.5. It's the Morning Buzz. It's Cooper. Thank you for starting your day with us. New country from the band Perry after Brentley Gilbert. It's Bottoms Up.

0: New Country, the band Perry, is Psychological on B98.5. It's the Morning Buzz. It's Cooper. Thank you for starting your day with us. Hey, finally Friday, just a few more hours before we kick off another weekend. Hey, don't forget, coming up at 7:20 this morning, a chance at L. King tickets. We'll give those away when we do Stinger trivia. Of course, she's going to be at the Bowl in the Pines Amphitheater in Sydney on August 27th. Now, if you don't want to wait to win tickets, you can buy them right now. We've got all the details inside the B98.5 app.
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B98.5. It's the Morning Buzz. 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It's Don't We.

0: New Country, Josh Ross, Hate How You Look on B98.5. It's the Morning Buzz. It's Cooper. So yesterday, a big day in downtown Augusta. We welcomed a brand new business, Smush Cookie Creamery, which is a side business of the same people who have Two Main Guys. Now, Smush is all about baked goods and ice cream, and also these signature shakes that are just, some of them are just plan old wild. I have not had a chance to stop by yet. I kind of assumed they were going to be super busy yesterday, so I skipped it. My plan is to go either today or tomorrow to have something. You can read more about the place now inside the B98.5 app. And if you've been there, love to hear from you. Love to hear what you tried from Smush Cookie Creamery. 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

0: The Eli Young Band, it's Love Ain't on B98.5. It's the Morning Buzz. It's Cooper. Thank you for starting your day with us. Hey, if you're looking for something fun to do this weekend and you love mudding, don't forget Barnstock 26 gets kicked off today. Runs through Sunday at Barnyard All Terrain Park in Livermore. They do have camping packages available, or you can just go for the day. And they've got a bunch of great musical acts, too, including Chase Beckham. Yeah, Chase Beckham, the American Idol winner who does the song 23. 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

B98.5, it's the Morning Buzz. It's Cooper. Thank you for starting your day with us. Your chance at El King tickets coming up at 7:20 this morning when we do Stinger Trivia. New Country Kenny Chesney, it's Carry On the Beat.

0: B98.5. It's the Morning Buzz. It's Cooper just looking at the signs that you're not staying hydrated enough during the warmer months. And one of these signs is really kind of icky. We'll talk more after Chris Young and Kane Brown.
1: My buddy Brandon holds a record for single season touchdown throw.

0: Your chance at tickets to see El King at the Bowl in the Pines Amphitheater in Sydney coming up at 7:20 this morning when we do Stinger Trivia. B98.5, it's the Morning Buzz. It's Cooper. Another warm one today. Hopefully, if you have to be outside working out or working, you're staying hydrated. And when I say that, I mean drinking water, not just drinking soda or juice or beer. You got to drink water to stay hydrated. And I think most of us know the signs that you're not getting enough hydration during the summer. But I was just looking over this list from Real Simple, a list of the top signs you're not hydrated enough in the summer. And the further you go into dehydration, the more cringy the symptoms become. You know, they start out with feeling thirsty and having a dry mouth. Well, duh, everybody knows those ones. Having dark yellow urine. But like I said, they go up from there. Getting a headache or dizziness. I get headaches when I am outside in the sun and I haven't had enough to drink. I know that I'm getting dehydrated when I get a headache. Irritability. Constipation, which nobody has time for. Feeling tired or sluggish, having brain fog or confusion. I think the most cringy one that is on this list, and I'd never heard of this before, is skin tenting. And you're saying, well, what is that? Well, I guess when your skin dries out to a certain point, if you pinch your skin and it takes more than a few seconds to return to its normal state, so like you pinch your skin. I'm doing it right now. I don't have a problem with hydration, though, so I'm good. But if you pinch your skin and you have really dry skin because you're dehydrated, it won't just instantly slide back down on your arm and become flush with the rest of your arm. It actually sticks up like a tent for more than a couple of seconds, which, like I said, super cringy. So if you got to be outside, please stay hydrated. And if you want to check out this list of signs you're not getting enough hydration during the summer months, you can see that now inside the B98.5 app.
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0: We've got your chance at a trip to Nashville this August. And while you're there, you'll see Megan Maroney in concert. Next chance to enter is coming up at 8:20 this morning. 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

0: B98.5, it's the Morning Buzz. It's Cooper. Thank you for starting your day with us. So what advice do you have for our graduating seniors? 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
1: I

0: next few weeks, we're going to see a lot of high schoolers graduate. So we're looking for your advice for recently graduated high schoolers. B98.5, it's the Morning Buzz. It's Cooper. Thank you for starting your day with us. Love to hear from you on this topic. 623-9898 or send a message using the B98.5 app. Especially want to hear from you if it is something you learned along the way. Like you left high school thinking one thing and then you realized you were completely wrong, or that maybe you should have gone in a completely different direction. John says, rent is due at the end of the month. I'd suggest turning that after school part-time job into a full-time job. I wouldn't recommend college right out of the gate. Trade school is far more logical and financially beneficial at a younger age. Get a CDL or an HVAC license, for example, and find a company that's willing to... I'm not going to say that. Maybe I should pre-read these things. Shelly says, save, explore, college isn't everything, and you don't have to figure it all out at once. Todd in Whitefield, how about you?
1: When it comes to politics, make sure you always do your own research.
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0: All right. Thank you for sharing that, Todd. 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
2: Checking B98.5 weather. Going to be another warm one today. Sunny with a high of 89. A few clouds tonight. Low of 54. Tomorrow, cloudy. Maybe some showers. High of 77. It is 61 outside our downtown Augusta studios. Talking about your advice for graduating seniors. Jen says, do you. Don't be pressured into something you don't agree with. What do you say? 623-9898 or send a message using the free B98.5 app.

E98.5. It's the Morning Buzz. It's Cooper. So we've got some exciting news about Florida-Georgia Line. We'll get into that during your entertainment buzz after This Is How We Roll on B98.5.

0: Your chance to grab El King tickets coming up at 7:20 this morning when we do Stinger Trivia. B98.5, it's the Morning Buzz. It's Cooper, thank you for starting your day with us. Another steamy one today, sunny high of 89. If you get to be outside, then make sure you stay hydrated, okay?
1: It's your entertainment buzz.
0: Yeah, all right. So Zach Top has added a bunch of new dates to his cold beer and country music tour. 17 new dates throughout the fall. Of course, the only date that we really care about is Saturday, August 22nd, because that's when he's going to be at the Main Savings Amphitheater in Bangor, and we are going to have more chances for you to win tickets. So download our app and keep listening for more details about that. Alan Jackson getting geared up for his final concert, his finale concert. It's going to be called Last Call, One More for the Road, the finale. Now, that event happening in Nashville on June 29th, and they've got an amazing lineup for this, including Lainey Wilson, George Strait, Luke Combs, Cody Johnson, Luke Bryan, Eric Church, Miranda Lambert, Riley Green. Literally, the list goes on and on. And I know most of us are not going to have a chance to get down there for that show. Well, the good news is NBC is going to be filming it. So we're going to see an Alan Jackson farewell concert special somewhere down the line. They have not said when or where we're going to be able to see it. I mean, this could be something that, just so you're warned, it could be something that's going to go to straight to Peacock, which means you'll have to get another streaming service if we really want to check it out. But the filming is being done by the same people who have done some impressive concert films like Taylor Swift's Eras Tour film. So, obviously, when we find out more, we'll pass that information on to you. Now, if you're a big Florida Georgia Line fan, I got some good news. It looks like Brian and Tyler are back together. They performed at Nissan Stadium last night as part of CMA Fest. They opened their set with Round Here and Cruise, and also, you know, had a message for people. They said three things. God is good, life is short, and we back, baby. So they are completely back together. We're glad to see that. I can't wait to get new music from those guys. I mean, they were great as solo artists, but I think we know that they're much better when they're together. You can read these stories and more right now inside the B98.5 app.
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98.5. It's the Morning Buzz. It's Cooper. Thank you for starting your day with us. 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

0: 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I'm Cooper Fox. Deborah says, don't sit at home and do nothing or hang out on the streets. Either get a job, continue your career, whether it's the trade school or college, as long as you're doing something productive. Nicole left us a voicemail.
1: AI is a good tool, but don't rely too much on it because it does make mistakes. Mm. And I think, this is my personal opinion, I think that if you use it too much, you start to get lazy because you start to rely on it too much.
0: Yeah, I'm with you on that one. I mean, I use AI quite a bit for various things around the office. And I'll be honest, sometimes I feel like I've started to rely on it. You know, you stop thinking and you allow it to think for you. Thanks for checking in, Nicole. How about you? What's your advice? Love to hear from you. Send me a message using the B98.5 app.
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0: An infant is recovering after being revived with Narcan. 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
0: Checking B98.5 weather. Going to be a steamy one today. Sunny with a high of 89. Few clouds tonight. Low of 54. Tomorrow, cloudy. Maybe some showers. High of 77. It's 61 outside our downtown Augusta studios. And this morning, we're talking about your advice for our graduating seniors. Iris sent a message using the B98.5 app. And it says, when it comes to finding a job, don't focus just on the money. You'll definitely need a livable wage, but it's more important you have a job you love than working a job that you absolutely hate that pays you more. Great advice, Ira. Thank you for checking in. You can do the same thing. 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Or you can send a message on the phone, too. 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

B98.5, it's the morning buzz. It's Cooper. Your next chance to grab tickets to see El King at the Bowl in the Pines Amphitheater coming up in about 20 minutes when we do Stinger Trivia.

B98.5, it's the Morning Buzz. It's Cooper. Going to be another steamy one today. Mostly sunny, a high of 89, so almost as warm today as it was yesterday. If you got to be outside today, make sure you stay hydrated, okay? Here's Morgan Wallen and 20 cigarettes.

0: 101.5. It's the Morning Buzz. It's Cooper. Thank you for starting your day with us. Your chance to grab El King tickets coming up in just about 10 minutes when we do Stinger Trivia. Riley Green is on B98.5.
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0: Twitter, so we're going to get the lowdown on the viral Dots cake sensation. Yeah, I'd never heard of them until I flipped past them on TikTok the other day. We'll get the lowdown on those from our friend Alyssa after Dylan Scott on B98.5.
1: She looks so pretty when the makeup on. You should hear her talking to her mama on the phone. I love it when she raps to an Eminem song. That's my girl. I love it when she raps.

0: Your chance at El King tickets coming up in just about 5 minutes when we do Stinger Trivia. B98.5, it's the Morning Buzz. It's Cooper, joined by Alyssa from down the hallway. So, Alyssa, you wrote an article that I got to ask you about because I'd never heard of these before. What are dot cakes?
1: So, it started in New York, and it's basically like a mini cake in a cup. And it's layered with cake and frosting, but it's topped with like all of these little dot sprinkles.
0: And so just like the kind of sprinkles you'd have on an ice cream cone.
1: Basically, but more like dot, like the circular ones.
0: Okay.
1: Like, and I don't know why, but somehow I think it's just like satisfying, like dipping your spoon into it and the texture and then the sprinkles. It just became like this huge TikTok trend.
0: Well, you said they started in New York.
1: Started in New York. There was like lines out the door and
0: all the weird food things started in New York. Remember the cronut?
1: Yeah.
0: The croissant donuts?
1: Yeah, and they even had like one time in New York, they had tubes of sushi and you would like eat it like.
0: I like sushi, but I don't like my sushi in a tube. I don't like the idea of that.
1: I know. Yeah. No, you're right.
0: So there's a place in Maine that now makes these dot cakes.
1: So Clayton's Cafe in Yarmouth just came out with doing the dot cake. So I'm excited to go try it too. And it looks amazing. And I think it's really good that they started it because so many people are obsessed. You can't go to New York any day.
0: Just to get a dot cake.
1: Yeah. So Clayton's is doing it in Yarmouth, and there's going to be a lot of hype about it. It looks so good.
0: Okay. So I'm going to give you money. I want you to drive to Yarmouth and get us a few and bring them back for the office.
1: Perfect. Okay.
0: I'll even pay for your gas.
1: Okay. Let's go.
0: You can read more about the dot cakes right now inside the B98.5 app.
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0: 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So they really want to make sure you find the perfect home for you. 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
0: Police have arrested 59-year-old Daniel Jolly of New Hampshire and charged him with the 1993 killing of 73-year-old Maxime Batomsky of Kittery. 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
0: Checking B98.5 weather. Today will be a good day to skip work and just go hang out at the beach. Sunny with a high of 89. A few clouds tonight, low of 54. Tomorrow, cloudy, maybe some showers, high of 77. It is 63 outside our downtown Augusta studios, and we want to set you up with El King tickets. Doing Stinger trivia, the question this morning in a recent survey, 32% of people in their 80s say they do this on a weekly basis. 32% of people in their 80s say they do this on a weekly basis. It is kind of surprising to me. And get your head out of the gutter. That is not what we're talking about. No, it's not that. What is it? 623-9898. Your chance at L King tickets. FGL is on B98.5. Baby,

0: B98.5. It's the Morning Buzz, working on Stinger Trivia. Up for grabs, Elle King tickets. She's going to be at the Bull in the Pines Amphitheater this August. We want to put you in the audience. Question this morning, a recent survey found 32% of people in their 80s still did this on a weekly basis. What is it? B98.5, do you think you know the answer?
1: Is it play video games?
0: It is. Play video games. Who are we talking to? Where are you calling from?
1: Elaine from Clinton.
0: Elaine, I find this kind of hard to believe. Let me take that back. It's not hard to believe. I believe it. It's hard to imagine because I just cannot imagine my 86-year-old mother playing like Call of Duty or Fortnite. You know what I mean?
1: I understand. Yep.
0: Yeah. But I guess they say that it's really good for like keeping people's brains working and act because it keeps them active, you know?
1: Yes. Yep.
0: Elaine, we're going to set you up with tickets to see Elle King at the Bull in the Pines Amphitheater in Sydney on August 27th.
1: Awesome. Thank you.
0: Yeah, of course. Tell me, what is Central Maine's number one station for New Country?
1: B98.5.
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0: So Taylor Swift gifted us with a brand new song called I Knew It, I Knew You from the Toy Story 5 soundtrack late last night. We'll give that song a spin in just about 15 minutes. Lee Bryce is on B98.5.

0: B98.5, it's the Morning Buzz. It's Cooper. 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
1: Pretty's girl.

98.5. It's the Morning Buzz. Congratulations again to Elaine. She grabbed tickets to see El King at the Bowl in the Pines Amphitheater in Sydney. We are going to have more chances for you to win tickets. So keep listening.

0: right, this morning we're talking about your advice for our graduating seniors, our high school seniors. B98.5, it's the Morning Buzz. It's Cooper. Love to hear from you. You can send a message using the B98.5 app. That's what Ira did. Ira says, when it comes to finding a job, don't focus just on the money. You'll definitely need a livable wage. But I found that finding a job that you love is way more important than finding a job that pays you more that you hate. Okay, I see that. Charlotte in Winthrop, what do you say?
1: So this advice may come a little bit too late, because I'm sure by now you've figured out where you're going to school, mm-hmm. or at least where you're going for the first semester.
0: Yeah.
1: But my suggestion, my advice would be not to go to a liberal arts school. Don't go somewhere because you want to get book smart. Go somewhere where you're going to learn a career or a trade. You know, computer repair, something in the nursing field, mm-hmm. mechanics, you know, construction work, because you're going to be a whole lot more likely to find a job if you have some sort of career training than if you got a degree in the philosophy behind early Mesopotamian hand paintings, you know?
0: 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Thank you for the call. How about you? What is your advice for our graduating high school seniors? I'd love to hear from you. 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
0: 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Checking B98.5, weather, a steamy one today, sunny high of 89, few clouds tonight, low of 54. Tomorrow, cloudy, maybe some showers, high of 77. 65 outside our downtown Augusta studios, and as promised, we've got new country from Taylor Swift. From the soundtrack to the upcoming Toy Story 5, the song's called I Knew It, I Knew You.

All right, new country, Taylor Swift. I knew it. I knew you from the Toy Story 5 soundtrack on B98.5. Love to hear from you about your thoughts on that song. Do you like it? Do you not like it? Do you think this is really a sign that Taylor Swift is returning to her country roots? Because that's what a lot of people are saying. 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

98.5. It's the Morning Buzz. It's Cooper. Thank you for starting your day with us. 8:20 this morning. Another chance of that trip to Nashville where you'll see Megan Maroney perform.

B98.5. It's the morning buzz. It's Cooper. So it looks like Maine is getting another new Five Below location. We'll talk more during your daily nugs after Kenny Chesney.

0: Your next chance at that trip to Nashville, where you'll see Megan Maroney perform, coming up in 10 minutes when we do Stinger Trivia. It's the Morning Buzz on B98.5. I'm Cooper Fox. Another steamy one today. Going to be almost as warm today as it was yesterday. Sunny with a high of 89. Hopefully you have a chance to get outside and enjoy it. But if you do, make sure you stay hydrated, okay? Okay. It's time for your daily nugs, things people are talking about, or at least should be, powered by Burano's Woodfire Pizzeria in Hallowell and Bath. So this is kind of unfortunate news for people who love the arts. The theater at Monmouth, which is known for putting on a series of plays each summer, kind of a mix of classics like actual old school Shakespearean plays, along with some more contemporary ones. They've decided they're not going to be doing a season in 2026, citing financial challenges. We've got the latest on the story. More details right now inside the B98.5 app. So it looks like Five Below is expanding again here in Maine. It was only a few weeks ago that we got the grand opening of the new Five Below location in Bangor. And now we're hearing there's going to be one coming to Biddeford. Yeah, it's going to be located at Biddeford Crossing next to Michael's. No word on when it's going to be opening, but they have gotten to a point where they've put up signage basically saying the store is coming soon. They're also saying that a Chick-fil-A is going to be opening at Biddeford Crossing too. And this is something that I did not think I was going to like, but I'm an adventurous person when it comes to my coffee beverages, so I gave it a try, and I actually ended up really liking it. I noticed next door here on Water Street in Augusta, Wrapped Up has lavender coffee syrup. Yeah, I was just looking at the list of syrups that they have available, and I said, well, what's lavender? I said, that's weird. And Ryan, the guy who owns the place, said, actually, it's one of our most popular coffee syrups. So I said, well, why don't I give that a try? I'm willing to try something new. And I can only describe it as tasting sort of like berry-like, almost like blueberry-ish. But if you're looking for something different and you're an adventurous drinker when it comes to your coffee, it is worth checking out the lavender syrup at Wrapped Up. And if you do, let me know how it is. Let me know what you thought of it. And those are your daily nugs.
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0: Your next chance to enter to win that trip to see Megan Maroney in Nashville is coming up in just about 7 minutes. Tucker Wetmore Brunette is on B98.5.

B98.5, it's the Morning Buzz. It's Cooper. We get your chance to win a trip to Nashville. And while you're there, you'll see Megan Maroney in concert. Your next chance to enter is after Jason Aldean.

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0: Police have arrested 59-year-old Daniel Jolly of Portsmouth, New Hampshire, and charged him with the 1993 killing of 73-year-old Maxine Batomsky of Kittery. 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
0: Checking B98.5 weather, sunny with a high of 89 today. If you get to be outside, make sure you stay cool and stay hydrated, okay? A few clouds tonight, low of 54. Tomorrow, cloudy, maybe some showers, high of 77. And then on Sunday, showers and a high of 73. Yeah, that's how it's been working out. Beautiful midweeks, not so nice weekends. That's all right, though. We'll deal with it. You know, we'll get through it, okay? Tim McGraw, it's I Like It, I Love It.

B98.5, it's the Morning Buzz, it's Cooper. So most of us will not have a chance to go to Alan Jackson's farewell concert later on this month in Nashville. But there is a way we're all going to be able to see it. I'll tell you all the details during your entertainment buzz after Jordan Davis.

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0: So later on this month, we get the Alan Jackson finale concert. That's going to happen June 29th in Nashville, and it's going to be called, are you ready for it? Last Call, One More for the Road, The Finale. By the time they're done saying the name of the concert will be done. I honestly think they could have stopped after One More for the Road. I don't think they needed the finale tacked onto the end of it, but that's just my take on it. A lot of massive stars going to be performing at this event, including Lainey Wilson, George Strait, Luke Combs, Cody Johnson, Luke Bryan, Eric Church, Miranda Lambert, Riley Green, and more. Of course, most of us will not have a chance to get down there to see it. The good news, though, is it's going to be filmed for an NBC special. And they're going to use the same team that filmed Taylor Swift's Eras Tour concerts. So, you know, it's going to be good quality and it's going to be well put together. No word on when we're going to see this special. Although, just keep in mind, it is NBC, so who knows? They may end up just putting it on Peacock instead of actually showing it on NBC. I hope they do show it on NBC, though, because I don't have Peacock and I don't want to pay for another streaming service. Zach Top has added 17 new dates to his Cold Beer and Country Music Tour. Of course, the only date we really care about is Saturday, August 22nd, because that's when he's going to be at the main Savings Amphitheater in Bangor. We are going to have more chances for you to win tickets to that. Keep listening for more details. We get our first teaser for the new Ice Age movie. Yeah, we're getting another one, which I'm okay with because these movies have all been good. Just like the Toy Stories have all been good, the Ice Age movies have all been good. This new one's called Ice Age Boiling Point, and you can check out the teaser now inside the B98.5 app. The movie hits theaters on February 5th of this coming year. And looks like Florida Georgia Line is officially back. Brian and Tyler performed at Nissan Stadium as part of CMA Fest last night. Now, they performed Round Here and Cruise to open the show. And they also had three things they wanted to tell the audience.
2: First of all, God is good.
0: True.
2: Second of all, life is short. And most importantly, your boys. We back, baby!
0: I love that. Now, don't get me wrong. I love Florida Georgia Line. You know, Tyler and Brian doing their own thing. But I think there's nothing like them together making music, you know? No word on when we'll see a new Florida Georgia Line album out. Obviously, when we find out more, we'll pass it on to you. 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
0: All right, we're getting you motivated with 98 minutes of commercial-free country. 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

B98.5, it's the Morning Buzz. It's Cooper. Don't forget, El King tickets go on sale this morning at 10. 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It's Weren't for the Wind.

98.5. It's the Morning Buzz. I'm Cooper Fox. Coming up on Monday, we're going to have your chance at Joe DeMessina tickets when we do Stinger Trivia. That's Monday morning at 7:20. Jelly Roll Halfway to Hell is on B98.5.

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We're in the middle of your workday kickoff. 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

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It's Cooper. 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Wow.

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On the off chance you haven't heard yet, apparently Tyler Hubbard and Brian are back together making music as Florida-Georgia Line. 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
1: Can't believe that you got me in a suit and tie. I

B98.5, it's the Morning Buzz. It's Cooper headed for the door. Jess is on her way in next. If I don't talk to you, have a great weekend. Leaving you with Chase Rice.

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Friday. We are feeling good. And to add to the good vibes, how about a chance to see Megan Moroney in Nashville? 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It's B98.

your bestie in Nashville, checking out Megan Maroney. Yeah, that's happening this summer. 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
1: Well, let's get you and your bestie hooked up with a trip to Nashville to see Megan Maroney. That is Jason Aldean. Don't tell on me. It's Jess, your country music fairy godmother, who is making this trip happen right now. Thanks to our friends at Sony Music Nashville. I'm waving my magic wand. I'm giving you a code that could send you on this trip. 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Good luck to you. 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

There's just something about Friday, am I right? 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The coffee tastes better. The day seems brighter. People seem nicer. Central Maine's number one for new country, B98.5.

Jordan Davis officially in double digits when it comes to number one hits. He's got 10 under his belt right now. This one is a chart topper. It's called Turn This Truck Around. Be nice.

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0: Let's get back to the music. We're kicking off 10 in a row on B98.5.

you doing at 120? I mean, besides working. Yeah, 120 is your next chance to see Megan Maroney in Nashville. So you better be able to hear my voice at that time. Central Maine's number one for new country, B98.5.

I'm on the job with you, and actually my job is very important today. I've got to make this clock move quickly because we've got a weekend on the other side of quitting time, and ain't nobody got time for work.

You know, when you get to see your favorite artist perform live, it just warms my heart. Makes me a little green with envy, I'll be honest with you. 120, you're going to see Megan Moroney in Nashville. And yes, I'm very green right now.

0: It's B98.5. You know, a little healthy competition is a good thing. That's Ella Langley, Morgan Wallen. I can't love you anymore. It's Jess. I'm on the job with you. You know, we've always got people trying to pit women in country music against one another. Like, ooh, now that Ella Langley's big, like Lainey Wilson missed her shot. And it's like, no. This is all healthy competition. In fact, Miranda Lambert was talking about this recently on Taste of Country Nights. You know, a lot of people tried to pit her against Carrie Underwood. And she said, look, yeah, she's my competition, but that's a good thing because she always pushes me to do better. And there ain't nothing but respect there. You can find out more on our app. Morgan Wallen is on the way, kicking off more new country. Also, Tucker Wetmore coming up. Don't move a muscle.
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0: that's the song that did it. Morgan Wallen trying to perform Sand in My Boots, and while the piano was having some issues, so that piano took a little swim with the fishes, if you know what I mean. Tucker Wetmore's here. It is Brunette. B98.5.
1: Lord knows I got a time, and there's a few in here tonight. 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Blows like you.

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0: just me, or does it feel like when you get to the lunch hour on a Friday, the rest of the workday just doesn't really matter? You know, it's like we're so close to the weekend. It's like, yeah, we don't really have to do anything else. B98.5.
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1: 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Central Maine's number one for new country.

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2: Prettiest girl I'd ever seen. 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I thought I can't just walk up and ask her.

0: 98.5. You know who Chris Jansen's pretty good pals with? Keith Urban. That is me and a beer. It is Jess on your lunch hour. And even though I feel like everybody in country music knows everybody, it still surprises me when I see people that are like good friends in country music. Like Chris and Keith. And Chris said that, you know, Keith has always looked out for him. He's always been in his corner, and that means a lot to him. In fact, Keith Urban was doing a show recently at Gulf Coast Jam, and he decided to bring Chris Jansen out on stage with him. Love that. You can find out more about that on our app. In the meantime, more new countries on the way. Jordan Davis getting us started here in just a few. Also, Luke Combs, Carrie Underwood. Don't go anywhere.
1: Big saving.
0: Love that. You can find out more about that on our app. In the meantime, more new countries on the way. Jordan Davis getting us started here in just a few. Also, Luke Combs, Carrie.

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I hope you're enjoying your lunch right now, kicking back, relaxing. There is some more work that needs to be done this afternoon, but don't worry. We'll be right by your side with all of your favorite country artists.

say we get together at 1:20? I'll give you a chance to see Megan Maroney in Nashville. Sound like a plan? Here's George Burge and Luke Bryan. It's Ride, Ride, Ride. It's B98.5.

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I think we can go ahead and expect to hear a ton of Toby Keith in the next couple of weeks. Not just because Toby Keith's music feels like summer, but because, hello, 4th of July is coming up. And it's a big one, 250 years of independence, and Toby Keith was one of the most patriotic artists out there. B98.5. Wow.

stick around, and you could win a trip to Nashville to see Megan Maroney on her sold-out Cloud 9 tour at Bridgestone Arena. I've got that code for you. Gosh, it's not even 10 minutes away, so you might as well just keep it where you've got it. Central Maine's number one for new country, B98.5.

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0: 95.5. Well, that's who you're going to see in Nashville. It's Megan Maroney. It's Beautiful Things. It's jazz. She's doing back-to-back nights at Bridgestone Arena. Oh, yeah, they're sold out, but that doesn't really mean anything to us. Thanks to Sony Music Nashville, you will be there one of those nights. We're taking care of your tickets, your airfare, and we're going to give you a hotel stay. Let's get you in to win. Your code is 518. Again, that code is 518. It goes into our app. You'll see Megan Maroney in the trending bar. Just tap on that, plug that code in, and that's it. At least until 420 when we do this again with another code. Keep in mind, the more codes you collect, the better chance you have at winning.
1: Love great.
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be honest, work days are longer than we would like for them to be. 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Thanks for having us on. I got Luke Bryan for you. Here's Country, and she knows it. Central Maine's number one for new country. Be

0: What if?
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last week, Keith Urban dropping his Flow State album. He's got a song on there with Little Big Town, a cover of Magnet and Steel. Oh, the harmonies are chef's kiss. 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

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I know.

a couple of opportunities to win a trip to Nashville to see Megan Moroney this afternoon. 4:20 is your next chance to win. So if I were you, I'd put a little reminder on my phone. I would set an alarm. I would do what I need to do to make sure I'm here to take advantage of that opportunity. B98.5.

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1: It is Hardy, favorite country song. It's Jess on the job with you. Hey, speaking of favorites, how about summer tours or shows that are happening this year? You got any favorites, any highlights? Maybe one you've already been to, maybe one that is on the agenda for this year. Maybe it's Luke Bryan and Jason Aldean doing their joint tour this fall. Morgan Wallen, of course, is on the road right now. Riley Green, Megan Maroney as well. Oh, speaking of Meg, you get a chance to see her tour at 4:20. That Cloud 9 tour will send you to Nashville to see the show. 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

0: Riley Green setting the record straight with all these rumors about Megan Maroney. He played a song called POS Like Me on social media recently. He said that had nothing to do with Megan, even though he posted it the same day she dropped a new album. Central Maine's number one for new country, B98.5.
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I know it's Friday. You're focused on kicking off the weekend, but just know 420, we're giving you a chance to see Megan Maroney in Nashville. So don't miss out. Central Maine's number one for new country, B98.

I'm Chrissy. Let's get you through the last part of your workday and into your weekend. On the way, Tucker Wetmore, the Morgan and Ella duet, which I love, and the latest from Kane Brown. Right now, Billy Currington, B98.5.

it's Chrissy. I was thinking about the strangest things that dogs have eaten. I'll tell you my story, and you can share yours on our app, and we'll chat about them in two songs. B98.5.

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1: I'm Chrissy, and I asked you, what's the strangest thing your dog has eaten? And I got a funny story. Now it's funny. But a few years back, my peek-a-poo Freddy, he snatched up a penny that I had dropped on the floor. And I didn't know what to do. So we brought him into the vet. Turns out, pennies can be deadly. And my vet asked me, and I'm not joking, she said, do you know what year the penny is? And I was like, no, I couldn't even see it. I guess before a certain year, they're toxic, which whatever they are made out of. But after a certain year, they're not. But I didn't have that information. So Freddie had to have surgery. And $3,500 later, he's fine. He's 13 now. Oh, my gosh, he's so old. Oh, and it was a 1992 penny, if you're keeping track. I also kept it, so I have it. All is good. But I want to know, what did your dog swallow or eat? And how much did it cost you? We'll take those stories now.
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Hey, it's Chrissy, and Kenny Chesney is doing The Sphere. He starts this month doing a few dates. It's his second go-around, and I hear it's supposed to be amazing. This is his latest. It's called Carry On B98.5.

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Hey, it's Chrissy getting you through this last hour of your workday before the weekend with the most new country. The latest from Riley Green, Luke Combs, and Ella Langley on the way. It's Chris Stapleton now. B98.5.

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Chrissy in two songs, another code that could send you to Nashville to see Megan Maroney. I've got it coming up. 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

0: 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All right, so open up your app and enter the code 478. 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Put that code in our app right now, and you'll have a chance to win that amazing trip, which includes airfare for two, two nights hotel, and tickets to Megan Maroney's sold-out show in Nashville. Again, the number 478. That's 478. Good luck.
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0: It's Chrissy in for Carrie, who checked in on the app to tell me that her dog once got up on the table and grabbed a whole loaf of bread. 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Fortunately, she just ate a lot of carbs. No vet bill.
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Hey, it's Chrissy saying hi to the Quarry Tap Room today. Guys, save me a seat at the bar. I'll have a blueberry sparkler, and I'll be right there. Thanks for listening to B98.5 while you're working. It's time.

It's Chrissy. Leave me your answers to this on our app. What's the one thing you can't wait to do this weekend? We'll chat about them in two songs. 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

0: B98.5. Billy Zimmerman and Chevy Silverado. Hey, it's Chrissy. I asked you, what's the one thing you can't wait to do this weekend? Josie told me on the app that she's going to camp to unplug for the entire weekend. That sounds amazing. Evan said it's just him and his dog, and they're heading to the lake to relax. That also sounds amazing. Barb said she's throwing her daughter a baby shower and she can't wait for it. And Nate said that he's playing golf with his buddies. These are great stories and sound like they're awesome for you all this weekend. Thanks for sharing.
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It's South of Sanity. 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

That's Megan Maroney and Beautiful Things. Hey, it's Chrissy. If you want to see her live at her sold-out show in Nashville, you have to collect the codes. We give you those five times a day, 8:20, 10:20, 1:20, 4:20, and tonight at 7:20 with Evan Paul. We take care of the hotel, flights, and tickets to the show. B98.5.

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1: We're in the middle of 10 in a row. 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
1: A few days before he turned 80, he was sitting out back in a rocker. He said, "What you been up to lately?"

It's Chrissy, and I'm curious to know, what weird thing did your dog eat, and what did the vet bill look like? 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

0: 98.5. I told you about my dog, Freddie, who ate a penny years ago, and my vet asked what year it was. Hey, it's Chrissy. I didn't know what year it was. How would I? Anyway, he had to have surgery, and $3,500 later, the penny was out and Freddie was on the mend. Grace said that her dog ate a crayon, and the vet told her to check her poop periodically, and it should come out. It did. Her poop looked like bright blue, but no vet bill, which is great. My dog couldn't pass the penny, so that's why it costs so much. Nick told me on the app that his corgi got a hold of his TV remote, and not only couldn't he change the channel, but he also got a bill for $3,000. Oh, and the dog's okay.
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0: again.
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I asked Tim McGraw how he thinks this song ends. It's MacArthur. Does he think that Morgan Wallen's character sells the land or keeps it? He told me, I think he's afraid of the wrath of the past, so he keeps the land. 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

0: All right, that's going to do it for me, Chrissy. Evan Paul is up next with a taste of Country Nights. And don't forget another code at 720 that can send you to Nashville with your bestie to see Megan Maroney's sold-out Cloud 9 tour. 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
0: We'll begin our conversation with Jordan Davis in less than 10 minutes. Here's John Pardee on Taste of Country Nights.

0: Country Nights. We're hanging out with Jordan Davis tonight. What's happening, man? Where have you heard Turn This Truck Around in the Wild that stands out to you the most?
1: Man, I always think it still surprises me just to hear songs in my truck. Like, if I'm driving around, because I still don't know, like, if I hear it on the radio, I'm like, wait, that sounds familiar. And then, like, the first verse hits, and I'm like, oh, that's my song. That's why that sounds familiar.
0: It takes you to the first verse to figure it out? No.
1: Well, like, eventually I'm always like, that intro, all right, who is this? Is this one of my buddy's songs? It's mine. It kind of has to register for a second.
0: Hang on now. More with Jordan Davis coming up in less than 10 minutes. Nate Smith is on Taste of Country Nights. Now,

0: Jason Aldean. That's Don't Tell On Me on Taste of Country Nights. And before we get to more of our chat with Jordan Davis, if you're here to enter to win to see Megan Maroney in Nashville for free, your code to enter is 212. Head on over to tasteofcountry.com, click on Megan Maroney's head right there on the front, and your code to unlock an entry tonight is 212. It's Evan Paul, and tonight our special guest co-host is Jordan Davis, and you're actually playing our Taste of Country Festival in Buffalo, and Luke Bryan is going to be there as well. What can we expect for that show, man?
1: You know, I haven't got to play with Luke in a long time. I mean, I think it's been probably 2 years since I've performed with him when we did Crash My Playa. I'm pumped that I'm getting to share the stage with him, and you know, just so happen to have a song with him that, you know, I'm either going to sing on his set or he's going to sing on mine. So probably the other way around, but.
0: He told me, I talked to him not too long ago, and I asked him, and he said he'll probably end up performing it, you'll probably end up performing it in your set, and he was like, hell, maybe we'll all do it three times and do it together.
1: We'll send it to whoever else is on it. Hey, man, let's just do, everybody that plays has to play By Dirt. It'll definitely get played once, probably twice. Yeah, he's probably right on that.
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0: Taste of Country Nights. We're hanging out with Jordan Davis tonight on the second shift. You're on a song with Thomas Rhett. Are y'all having some sort of competition to see who can have the most kids?
1: If we are having a competition that I don't know about, he is one and will continue to win because I'm tapping out at four. So he's got me beat at five, but he can have that belt. I'm cool with where I'm at.
0: All right, more with Jordan Davis. He's our co-host the whole night tonight. Taste of Country Nights in less than 10 minutes. It's Low Cash now. Taste.

0: truck moving on.
1: Taste of Country Nights. We're hanging out with our Friday guest co-host. Tonight is Jordan Davis. What is what would you say is your most meaningful song on your last project?
2: Man, you know, meaningful. I think the one that I love, Louisiana Stick with Marcus King. That was a song. That was an idea I'd had for that song forever. Just couldn't really get it written right. And then, you know, I think it's meaningful to me in a sense of like, I had that idea. I had the thought of Marcus being on it, and to kind of see that happen, the way you kind of draw it out to happen is really cool. You know, to write it and think it's good enough to put it on the record, and then to send it to Marcus and see if he wanted to be on it, and then him say yes. I would say for that reason, that one's probably pretty meaningful.
1: Hang on, more from Jordan Davis coming up in less than 10 minutes. Dustin Lynch is on Taste of Country Nights.

0: New country from Tucker Wetmore. That is called Brunette on Taste of Country Nights. Our Friday night guest co-host tonight, the one and only Jordan Davis, is in the house. I've crowned you this before, but country music's best beard. What's the latest update on the beard? Like, have you messed it up any? What are you using to do the deal? Are country artists hitting you up about it?
1: Nah, I mean, I haven't, luckily I haven't messed it up. I got some beard oil in it now. I can tell you what though, some of these on the chin are starting to change color a little bit. You know, you kind of start to see those grays peek through. I'm able to control them right now, but we don't know how long, I don't know how much longer that's going to happen.
0: Is there ever a day where you just shave the whole thing off?
1: I definitely think that I have one good offing of it. I think I got one left, but I don't know, man. I like the beard. I feel like I would terrify a lot of people, my family mostly, if I were to go completely like shave with a razor. So no time soon, but I definitely could see me getting rid of it at some point.
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